Would you cry if you saw me crying? And would you save my soul tonight? Would you tremble?

0: Certain it happens all the time, yeah.
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0: I can't tell you.